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1: You ain't got no money to spend that. You can't even sing to the song, Young Mammy. She's coming up in 9 minutes, but your next shot's with $1,000. I'll see you next.

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0: 94.1 The Beat, Savannah is number one for hip hop and R&B. My thing is like, if Mario and Eric Bellinger join Chris Brown's tour, does that mean Tank is permanently on it? I mean, let's get into it. I got Mariah on the way.
1: Never chase bread, chase the vision.

0: Hemisphere. 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
1: Whoa, whoa, whoa, whoa, whoa, whoa.
0: Mr. Hem is here.
1: Whoa, whoa, whoa, whoa, whoa, whoa.
0: Mr. Hem.
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1: Metro's coming up in 3 minutes. I got a request. Spin that. We gonna do JT's Man, a Young Miami, coming up in 6 minutes. It's Astro 2 East.

Hey, Tasha with 2E's on air checking in. 94.1 The Beat and Cheerwine wants you to beat the heat this summer and it'll win a trip to the Gaylord Palms in Kissimmee, Florida, and beat the heat at

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for hip-hop and R&B, 94.1 The Beat. And we've made it to Thursday. What's up? It's Ariel. You can follow me on all socials at OL. Yeah. So got Money Long and Carrie Hilson headed in your direction. Plus, Nipsey Hussle. It looks like the estate.

We're number one in the streets and our community. 94.1 The Beat. Hey, it's Ariel with you on this Thursday morning. Still got Flippa T. Mariah, the scientist, and so much more headed in your direction. Plus, we talk Rick Ross. Set in Stone. I believe the 17th is when Set in Stone is going to drop. Rick Ross said he don't care how it performs. And I'll tell you why straight ahead. Right now, breathe.

What's good? It's Ariel on 94.1 The Beat, teaming up with Cheer One to help you beat the heat this summer. 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

trend number one in the streets and our community, 94.1 The Beat. What's up, it's Ariel with you on this Thursday morning. Drake and Leon Thomas still headed your way, plus Rihanna giving a little confidence to one of her fans in the grocery store. We'll talk next.

0: Yes, Savannah's number one for hip-hop and R&B. 94.1 The Beat. Brent Faiyaz, Butterfly, still headed in your direction. Next, what's up? It's Ariel. Let me give you one of my pet peeves real quick before we get into the story about Rihanna, because I hate watching anything on TikTok, on Instagram that starts off with, excuse the way I look, because I promise you I don't care. Okay, and I say that knowing that other people might care and or get in the comments and act a fool. But Rihanna must share those same sentiments because she recently bumped into one of her fans in the grocery store. And the woman was like, hey, just excuse the way I look. I've been battling cancer. I normally have on my wig. I just want to take a picture with you. Here was Rihanna's response after she took the picture with her.
1: You know what I live for? A good hairline, honey. Telling me anybody, don't do that. Okay. You're fired just like that.
0: I'm telling you, that is the nicest mean lady you ever gonna meet. And I love Miss Riri down for that.
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0: favorite number one in the streets and our community, 94.1 The Beat. What's up, it's Ariel with you on this Thursday morning. A seven-year battle over the estate is finally said and done. Talk about Nipsey Hussle's update and about three more songs. This includes Ye and Nelly.
1: Yeah.

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Hey, it's Ariel with you on this Thursday. Right into Uzi we go. 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
2: Wake that ass up.
1: Charlamagne the God.
0: Peace to the planet. It's Thursday. How y'all feel out there? I feel blessed, black, and highly favored. Happy to be here another day to serve our beautiful listeners. Good morning.
1: Good morning. How you feeling, Jess?
2: I feel good.
1: That's it? You feel good?
2: Yeah, I feel good.
0: You look strong.
2: Thank you. I appreciate that. Definitely been toning up.
1: There you go.
2: Yep. Off the weed.
0: You ain't on them peptides and nothing, didn't you?
2: I am on peptides.
0: Oh, really?
2: Yeah.
0: I told y'all not to do it.
2: What the hell you mean? You said you do take peptides.
0: I said I did.
2: For recovery.
0: And then I told you how it was messing up my mood, so I got off them.
2: Oh.

0: Good morning. It's a warm start to your Thursday morning Savannah commute. Right now, everything looks pretty good. No major accident stalls or delays except that road work. You know, 95 northbound up past Port Wentworth, headed towards the river on your way to Hardeeville. From the iHeart Savannah Traffic Center, I'm Martin Madman-Marin.
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30: Good morning, everyone. Warm and muggy with our temperatures in the upper 70s to low 80s already. Once the sun pops up, we'll see our high temperatures climb up into the upper 90s to right around 100 degrees. Throughout the afternoon, with heat index values up to 110. So stay cool and hydrated.
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1: Yeah.
2: It's what y'all been waiting for.
1: You're tapped in to Way Up with Angela Yee.
3: What's up? It's Way Up with Angela Yee. Happy Thursday. This weekend, I'm going to Bermuda. I'm excited.
4: That's exciting.
3: Yes, thank you, Dan. Have you ever been to Bermuda?
4: I have not.
3: You will absolutely love it.
4: I'm sure I would. I'm sure everyone would love it there.
3: Yeah, shout out to everyone who goes to Cup Match in Bermuda. But my girl, Jamil, it's her birthday, so we're going to be having a good time. Shout out to her.
4: Is it an itinerary heavy trip?
3: No. That's nice. All we're going to do is relax.
4: That's nice.
3: The whole point is to, like, get some sun, chill, have some drinks on the beach, at the pool, eat some food, and relax. Jamil, every time, she's one of those friends that really don't want to go out. You'd be like, okay, we can go out. And then she's like, I don't feel like it. And I'm okay with that.

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2: 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Shine a light on them.
1: It's time to shine a light on them.
3: What's up? It's Way Up at Angela Yee, and it is time to shine a light. So today I want to shine a light, Earn Your Leisure. Those are my guys, Rashad and Troy. And they actually have now expanded their global footprint with the launch of EYL Africa. They've been spending a lot of time traveling all over Africa. And this new platform is dedicated to covering the people, industries, and opportunities, shaping the future of businesses in African countries. So this is the latest evolution for them. You know, their big festival, InvestFest, is coming up. They have more than 50 million podcast downloads, over 2 million social media followers, and a 12,000-member EYL University community. This year, InvestFest is going to be headlined by Serena Williams. That's a big deal. And so they're focusing on founders, operators, emerging industries, and major markets. But now they are launching EYL Africa. It's a serious media platform for a generation that wants sharper information, better context, and stories that reflect how value is actually being created. There's a lot of tourism when it comes to Africa right now. A lot of cultural experiences being pushed. They're talking about things like the Year of Return and Dedi December, which have sparked growing interest in investment, land development, partnerships, and long-term presence. I have a couple of friends that actually moved out to Africa and to Ghana in particular and have like relocated there and started their lives there and are loving it. But shout out to those guys. And Anthony, who do you want to shine a light on?
4: Awesome Futures, the autism awareness brand. They're very supportive of autism. And I want to shout out to anyone and everyone who is in support of kids with autism. I myself have two kids with autism and we started Awesome Futures. You guys can check out our website at awesomefuture.com, AUSUMFUTURE.com.
3: Oh, that's clever. Now I get it. Awesome is like autism, but awesome. Okay, I love it.
4: Yeah.
3: Okay, all right. I found the website already. I love that you're doing that. So many of successful people today are autistic. And shout out to my girl, Jasmine Brand. Her daughter's autistic. She's always talking about her journey as a mother. So just something that I think super, super necessary.
4: Yes, absolutely.
3: Congratulations on that.
4: Thank you, Angela Yee. I appreciate it.
3: All right. Take care. All right. Well, that was Shine a Light, 800-292-5150, just in case you couldn't get through. And when we come back, Bounty Tank is going to be joining us in the next hour. If you've ever thought about being a bounty hunter, you're going to want to hear his story. And even if you haven't, all right, it's quite fascinating. He almost lost his life. Thank God he's still here. His survival is a miracle. We'll talk about it. It's Way Up.
1: Way Up with Angela Yee.
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0: 94.1 The Beat, Savannah's number one for hip hop and R&B. Hey.
1: Now back. Yeah, she back at it. Bring it, bring in the Mac. Way Up with Angela Yee is on.

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5: For the rest of today, we're still tracking at sizzling heat and humidity with the extreme heat warning up and down the coastline. Feel like temperatures could be as high as 116 degrees, so stay cool, stay inside, and stay hydrated throughout the rest of our Thursday. I'm meteorologist Alyssa Carsley.
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2: 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We up with Angela Yee is on.

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1: For the rest of today, we're still tracking that sizzling heat and humidity with the extreme heat warning up and down the coastline. Feel like temperatures could be as high as 116 degrees, so stay cool, stay inside, and stay hydrated throughout the rest of our Thursday. I'm meteorologist Alyssa Carsley.
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6: How's it going, fellow sports fans? It's Andy West. Let's look back on this day in sports history, July 9th. We'll start today in 1968, where Wilt Chamberlain becomes the first reigning NBA MVP to be traded the next season when he moves from the Philadelphia 76ers to the LA Lakers. The Sixers got three players in return. Wilt played four seasons in LA, helping the Lakers to the finals three times and winning a championship in 1972. None of the players Philadelphia received made any impact at all, and the team spiraled downward in the following years. The low point came in 1973 when the Sixers went an abysmal 9-73, the worst record in NBA history. Jumping way ahead today in 2005, it took 847 regular season games at Coors Field, the most any stadium needed, before hosting its first 1-0 game. The lowest total run scored in a game at Coors Field before Colorado's 1-0 win over San Diego was 2-0. And today in 2016, Serena Williams wins her record-tying 22nd Grand Slam title by beating Angelique Kerber in the Wimbledon final. Williams pulled even with Steffi Graf for the most major championships in the Open era, which began in 1968.
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2: Good afternoon, everyone. We're tracking that summer heat with our high temperatures right around 100 degrees and our heat index values back into the triple digits as high as 116 at times through the rest of today. So stay hydrated, stay cool, with temperatures remaining muggy overnight.
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They cutting up out here on the road. These meet and greet pictures finally starting to hit. Knew why Chris Brown was working out. He out here trying to pick them ladies up. Hey, Drake, too hard for the radio. 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
1: Radio Boss Hard Body Kiati Throwback Thursday. Missy with CC. 1-2 step on the way after this. Yay, Lauryn Hill. Shout out Lauryn Hill. Just got her Living Legend Award at the BET Awards about a week ago.

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1: Radio Boss Hard Body Kiati, Throwback Thursday. Hey, some of the OGs is still out here getting to it and finally getting the recognition that they deserve. I'll break it down for you. 5 minutes after Mirada signed this Cali Uchis, right now, new Tyler, Is It Love?
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0: Yeah. The sound of the culture. Hip-hop. 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Right here. 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

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He's officially kicked off his tour and went online and said, "Hey, y'all, I'm single again." I said, "That is crazy." 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
1: It's the Bootleg Kev Show holding it down. The Daily Hate is up next. If you got something you want to hate on, leave us a voicemail, 877-817-2888. You can get at us, tell us what's got you pissed off, annoyed, all that. Anything you want to hate on, James?
2: I got to hate on our producer, DJ Sam I Am. He's been traveling, and he came straight to the studio, and he stank a little bit. So I'm just going to say that about you,
1: yeah,
2: Sam.
1: It's because he went home first. His girl doesn't keep his house clean.
2: Oh, damn, I didn't know that.
1: Yeah. Anyway, the Daily Hate coming up next. Keep it locked.

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0: sky. Then for Friday, hot again with highs in the upper 90s. That's the forecast. I'm WSAV Chief Meteorologist Scott Roberts on your side.
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6: 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Lionel Messi will look to increase his lead in the race for the Golden Boot. Messi leads the tournament with 8 goals, and U.S. Soccer says star Christian Pulisic suffered a microfracture in his right leg during the Americans' loss to Belgium.
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